0: cowgirl.
1: Just after 6 o'clock, it's Clay Moden. It's Father's Day, and after the show, I got a couple cold beers waiting for me. Happy Father's Day to the dads out there. Here's Kane Brown with Lauren Elena. You say

get 52 weekends a year, so we're here to make them last longer. Another 10 in a row. Number one for new country, 100.7 XL Country.

First weekend of summer. How you spending it this weekend? You having fun? Maybe just relaxing with dad today? Either way, we've got nothing but the best new country all weekend, including something brand new from Morgan Wallen. That's next after Bailey Zimmerman with Luke Combs.

0: That's Morgan Wallen and Don't We. I'm Clay Moden, celebrating Father's Day together. Have you had a great day, Dad? Did you get what you wanted? Did you get time alone? All throughout this past week, my wife was like, what are we going to do? How do you want to celebrate Father's Day? Well, I knew I had to be here. So this morning, all I wanted to do was clean out the shed. And I know that sounds minimal, but there's a lot of value in that. It's time away from the kids just for a minute. Not that I don't love our babies, but you know what I'm saying. And it's also very rewarding. When you walk into a shed or a barn or a garage after it's been cleaned out and organized, oh, man, that might be a dad thing, but I'll tell you what, it was a great gift. So thanks, Mom, for that this morning. Hang on for Ella Langley and Eric Church. And if you're celebrating with Dad tonight, happy Father's Day.
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Ella Langley was on the show with Morgan Wallen this weekend in Chicago. Did you see some of the photos and videos? They sound great. What a fun weekend there at Soldier Field. Here's Ella. It's Be Her

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12: Southwest Montana weather. We've had some pretty comfortable temperatures this weekend with highs in the mid to low 70s, but we're tracking warmer weather heading into next week. Daytime highs will climb above normal in the low 80s by the middle of the work week, with shower and thunderstorm activity returning by the end of next week. A meteorologist, Brooke Foster, that's your Southwest Montana weather report.
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Mesa Country Weekend. I hope you're celebrating Dad this weekend. It is Father's Day weekend, and well, Pops is worth it. Luke Bryan is on now. That's My Kinda Night. It's Taste of Country Weekend.

0: Kane Brown owning any exotic animals anytime soon. That's a double down of Kane Brown. We brought you Backseat Driver and Woman. It's Taste of Country Weekend. You know, we've got a lot of country artists that own these large stretches of property in Tennessee and other states, and oftentimes we see them turn it into a farm. You know, a lot of these country singers grew up with the country lifestyle, and we see Carrie Underwood with her, you know, vegetables that she's been growing, and we see people like, you know, Lainey Wilson with her horses and John Party with his cows. I mean, we see these artists just own the farming lifestyle. You know, Kane, I don't think is going to be that type. Now, he has a large piece of property, I'll give him that. But recently he was doing a little drive-through safari with, you know, some exotic animals like ostriches, which people do own ostriches and emu and other big birds like that. Well, there was an overeager ostrich that was all about the food that Kane was feeding them, but then it wouldn't leave them alone. And even though Kane was putting on a brave face, you know, for his kids and his wife, Caitlin, I think he was a little freaked out. It made for a very funny video.
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Country Weekend. Thank you for having us on and, well, giving us a chance to be a part of the best part of the week, which is the weekend. I got Luke Combs here now for you. It's beautiful, crazy.

new country for our song spotlight this hour. We are shining that spotlight on Hudson Westbrook. The song is called Painted You Pretty. It's Taste of Country Weekend.

0: Brooke. The song is called Painted You Pretty. It's in our song spotlight on Taste of Country Weekend. And Evan is here to tell us what's coming up on Taste of Country Nights. He's always got your favorite artist popping in, co-hosting the show. Evan, what you got?
1: Hey there, it's Evan Paul with Taste of Country Nights. 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

0: Zac Brown Band. It's a double down with toes and keep me in mind. It's Jazz and the Taste of Country crew. Zac Brown Band, a part of some Freedom 250 events that are happening this year. They actually were a part of the UFC fight that happened at the White House last weekend. They did the national anthem. They did a great tribute to our troops with their song Chicken Fried. It was really, really special to see them be a part of that. We've got another big event that's going to be happening that honestly, I am like so proud that this is happening. When it comes to country music, when it comes to the country lifestyle, we love a good rodeo, don't we? Well, we've got a rodeo that is going to National Mall at our nation's capital, and it's going to be a long one. June 25th through July 10th, we're going to see the best of the best when it comes to rodeo action right there in D.C. Isn't that so cool?
1: 15 years in prison for a crash that killed three. 12 and a half years for killing a child. All caused by marijuana-impaired drivers. 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

Well, this is our song spotlight on Taste of Country Weekend, shining on Brantley Gilbert. It's new country from Brantley called Good Damn.

That is Brantley Gilbert, Good Damn, on Taste of Country Weekend in our song Spotlight. It's Jazz. Have you been watching all of these videos on social media of people visiting America, falling in love with America, falling in love with like traditions and cultures and food, specifically ranch dressing? We've got foreigners that are going back to their countries with bottles of ranch dressing. In fact, TSA, they've been tweeting about this, reminding people, like, you can't bring a bottle of ranch dressing through the security line. One tweet said, if you're visiting for a very large sporting event and you happen to discover ranch while you're here, please pack it in your checked bag on the way home. Another one said, okay, please avoid chugging your ranch outside security lines. They'll check it for you. Days since the last airport ranch

0: considered it? Zero. This is TSA tweeting this stuff. Yeah, so your carry-on wasn't actually made for, checks notes, 4 bottles of ranch. I am loving that these people that are visiting our country are just enjoying themselves, you know? And I think, like, one of the things that I see over and over and over again is people are like, everybody here is so nice, very accommodating, very generous. Love to see that.
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1: Taste of Country Weekend. Are you loving Cody Johnson's new song called Horseback? I mean, the videos that I've seen on social media, people are already singing every single word to that song. Kojo's here now with The Fall.

0: Well, we had some very shocking and very sad news in country music this week with Jelly Roll and his wife Bunny calling it quits. That is a Double Down with Sam Hunt there, Leave the Night On in 23 on Taste of Country Weekend. I gotta be honest with you though, as shocking as it was and as much as like this week just felt like, I mean, it was like surprise whiplash. We had Brett Eldridge telling us that he got married. We had Jelly Roll and Bunny saying that they're getting divorced after 10 years of marriage. But honestly, I feel like there could be an opportunity for reconciliation. I'm one of those people that's like, never say never. Nothing can be so broken that it can't be fixed or redeemed. And, you know, listening to Sam Hunt, I was like, remember Sam? Like, his wife Hannah filed for divorce. I think she actually did it twice because she had to file in, like, the correct county or something like that. And they're still together. And they've got three beautiful kids. Like, it just because it's gotten to that point doesn't mean that it can't be brought back to something beautiful and fully restored. So, yeah, I'm hoping that can happen for Jelly and Bunny.
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Ace of Country weekend, if you were rooting for Glenn Powell and Michelle Randolph for that romance, all the rumors we had in November to be a thing, well, they're still a thing. They were actually spotted in New York City recently, packing on the PDA.

Taste of Country Weekend. I've got new country on now. We're sticking it in our song spotlight. This is from Jacob Hackworth. The song is called What Took You So Long?

0: The song is called What Took You So Long. It's from Jacob Hackworth. And we think you should pay attention to both Jacob and that song, which is why we've put it in our song spotlight for you this hour on Taste of Country Weekend. Feel free to tell us what you think about it on our Taste of Country app. Speaking of the app, Billy Duke's here to tell us what's now trending on that app.
1: If you're just back from vacation or something, you might have missed Jelly Roll and Bunny XO divorce news. Yeah, he filed back in May, and court documents confirm that they're moving forward with the separation, seemingly with not too much animosity. The official reason? Irreconcilable differences. Happier news, Scotty McCrary celebrated another number one hit this spring when Bottle Rockets peaked. That's the Hootie and the Blowfish collaboration. And get this, once upon a time, Scotty says he had a chance to work with Kenny Chesney, and he sort of blew it.
2: I was playing a show with Chesney, and I was side stage, just watching his show, and he came off before his encore and said, "Scotty, what's up? You want to come do She Thinks My Tractor Sexy?" And with me, and I was still so young and so nervous, I froze and said, I don't know the words. And he just looked at me and turned around. I was like, "All right, man, see you later." All I had to do was say, "She thinks my tractor's sexy," and go high five a bunch of people. But that moment is like, I wish I could go back and do that again.
1: Finally, Nashville's 4th of July celebration is going to air on ABC this year. It's Disney Celebrates America, Nashville's Star Spangled Bash, and it'll include Tim McGraw, Reba, Clint Black, Little Big Town, and Brothers Osborne. Ryan Seacrest will host, and there will be an epic fireworks show.
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0: kid. It goes like this.
1: Do you remember when Thomas Rhett sprained his ankle performing with Forrest Frank? That's a double down of Thomas Rhett on Taste of Country Weekend. We brought you Ain't a Bad Life with Jordan Davis, and it goes like this. I gotta be honest with you, when it comes to these concerts, I'm surprised and thankful there's not more accidents on stage. We've seen people slip and trip and fall, and you know, if you've ever seen a stage, there's not a lot of walking room up there. There's a lot of wires and cables and all sorts of things to trip over. And you know, sometimes there's just other issues like a wardrobe malfunction. Well, recently Carly Pierce had a wardrobe malfunction. Luckily, it was just her hair coming out. She has these clip-in extensions, and she was like, this has never happened to me before. She yanks it out. There's a chunk of hair that she's holding, and she just holds it out for the whole world to see, owning it and saying, hey, if you think my hair is real, it's not. Then she clipped it back in and went about her business. I love the honesty. I love how just authentic Carly Pierce is, and all of our favorite country artists, you know, they're just people.
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Country Weekend to all of our dads out there on this Father's Day weekend. Thank you for what you do. Thank you for being there when we needed you most. Luke Combs is here now. She got the best of me.

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1: Flatland Cavalry, they're a group that I just want more for. More recognition, more attention, more pandemonium. You know what I mean? That is Never Coming Back in our song Spotlight on Taste of Country Weekend. It's jazz. And honestly, I think that's a phrase that maybe a lot of visitors from other countries have been saying since being in America. They're like, I'm never coming back. I'm never going back to, you know, my home country. I'm staying here in America. And it's just been so fun to watch them discover things. I've seen videos all over social media of people discovering the fact that, like, there's ice in drinks. A lot of people in Europe don't get that. There's air conditioning. 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

0: 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How about them, boys?
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Where are my summer lovers out there? 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

0: Kelly Green, going to be a part of a very special weekend this weekend as we honor Alan Jackson. That's a Double Down of Riley. We brought you Think As You Drunk and also Change My Mind. It is Jazz and the Taste of Country crew. June 27th, yes, Saturday, we are going to celebrate the final show for Alan Jackson. It's last call, one more for the road, the finale. This is honestly, it's been something that's been a long time coming. You know, he's got this neurodegenerative disease that he has been fighting, and it really affects his motor skills, which makes it difficult for him to get out and perform live. And so he did his last call tour, but then he thought, you know what? I need to say goodbye in a proper way. So this big celebration is happening at Nissan Stadium in Nashville, Tennessee on Saturday, June 27th, with like 20 artists taking the stage. And if you didn't get a ticket because it was kind of hard to get a ticket for, well, we are actually going to see this on TV later this year. It's going to be taped and it's going to be shown on NBC and Peacock. We will keep you up to date on when that's going to be happening. But right now they're calling it Alan Jackson, The Last Show.
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It's Taste of Country weekend. Talk about celebrating America. Did you see that McDonald's is bringing back fried pies? It's all in celebration of our nation's independence this year. 250 years of freedom and fried pies.

Mesa Country Weekend. Jackson Dean is on now. He's one of my faves. This song is called Make a Liar. It's in our song spotlight on Taste of Country Weekend. I ain't

0: Taste of Country Weekend, our song spotlight this hour shining on Jackson Dean. The song is called Make a Liar. It is Jess and the Taste of Country crew. Jackson Dean, one of those artists that had his music on Yellowstone back in the day. I'm curious if we're going to hear something from him on Dutton Ranch. Have you been watching this? It's following Beth and Rip. It's a spinoff of Yellowstone. A lot of people obsessed with this show. Some even saying it's better than Yellowstone. Yeah, the show that started it all. I'm curious what your thoughts are. I think we've got 2 episodes left in this season. I'm hoping there's another one. I'm hoping it's not just like, oh, we're going to do a one season special, if you will, just to tie up some loose ends and then move on from all of this. I do think that there's going to be another season, but give me all of your thoughts and opinions as we are continuing on in this first season of Dutton Ranch on our Taste of Country app. And for all things Yellowstone, Dutton Ranch, and everything in the Yellowstone universe, check out our Dutton Rules podcast, wherever you podcast.
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Welcome back to The Grind, guys. It's the third shift. I'm Brett Allen with more of today's country. Lined up, Ella Langley in there, Be Her. Also going to hear that new one from Taylor Swift. A little later tonight, a fact about Toy Story that might blow your mind. We'll get to that coming up later. Here's Luke Combs and Hurricane.

Did you know that Woody from Toy Story has a last name? It's true. You can actually look it up. Here's Taylor Swift from Toy Story 5. Did you see it this weekend? Let me know what you thought. I knew it.

0: Ashley Cook with Baby Blues, brand new on the third shift. She's actually been diagnosed with something, I mean, horrifying in my eyes, but she's handling it pretty well. She was diagnosed with something called Brugada syndrome, and it's a genetic heart condition, very rare, and unfortunately could be fatal. Can cause dangerous irregular rhythms and sudden cardiac arrest, but she's handling it pretty well. She says that, you know, she's trying to live her life to the fullest.
1: Brugada syndrome is a scary thing because you don't know if you, like, there's not, like, symptoms. You just have to go get tested for it and hope for the best. And it's like young, healthy people that actually are the ones that end up passing away from it just out of nowhere. So it's a little scary. It feels like a gray cloud and like a fear of just you never know when it could happen type thing. But it was scary at first, but I think now I'm just like, it gives me even more of a purpose just to live my life every day. Like it could be my last, because you just never know. All of us in this room, we never know.
0: And she's right. It's true for all of us, and we're praying for Ashley Cook.
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all alone one Sunday morning with this song stuck in my head. And in that moment, something or someone spoke to me. They said there was still a verse that needed to be written for this song. And to get up and write it down. There's a book that's sitting in your house somewhere that could use some dusting off. There's a man who died for all our sins.

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We've got the dum-dum of the day, question of the day, three things you need to know, and a whole lot more. 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

If you're looking forward to some new music from Zach Top, he's confirmed got a new album coming out next spring and says, pay attention, this summer, going to drop a lot of songs at the end of the summer. Blame.

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Want to hear a crazy fact? When you think of the word Volkswagen, what do you think? Cars, right? Well, they actually also make sausages. And not only do they make sausage, but they make more revenue from their sausage sales than they do from their car sales. It's your absolutely crazy fact of the day. Here's Bailey Zimmerman. Wow.

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2: I'm going to say hi to Brooke and Danielle listening tonight. They say, hey, can you play that new one from Ian Munsick? You got it, ladies. 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

Over the last couple of weeks, we've been getting people signed up for an amazing experience in Nashville, Tennessee. To go and see Megan Maroney on her Cloud 9 tour. And we should have a winner for you, hopefully today. Hopefully the morning show will have that for you today. If not today, probably early this week. And keep listening. You never know what we're going to give away next. Here's Megan Maroney with Beautiful Things on The Third Shift.

0: the Red Clay Strays. That's Demons in Your Choir on the third shift. I'm Brett Allen. If you follow that band, you may know Brandon Coleman and Drew Nix write a ton of their music. A lot of their most poetic lyrics, though, are penned by a person named Matthew Coleman. And yes, that is Brandon, the lead singer's younger brother. He doesn't play on stage, but he does sit quietly in the corner during recording sessions and scribbles lines into a notebook. So you never know. You check the writing credits on some of those songs. It could be written by one of the band members that's not on stage.
1: Wait.
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I call it New After 2. 6 brand new songs. Play them all back to back. I'm going to play one that I've never played before. It's a brand new song coming up tonight after 2. Here's Hardy, Morgan Wallen, Eric Church, and Tim McGraw. My name.

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So try and say don't spend it all on the first day. Here's Corey Kent, Co-Wetzel with Rocky Mountain Low on the Third Shift. 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
1: That's Stella Lefty with Boston on the third shift. 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

George Burge and Luke Bryan getting us started on new after 2-6 brand new songs in a row. I'm Brett Allen. I've got them all lined up. One that I've never played before coming up before 2:30. Here's Tyler Hubbard and Land.

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1: He's a ranch hand in a pinch, man. 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

0: want my horseback.
1: Cody Johnson with Horseback on the Third Shift. I'm Brett Allen. This kind of shook the world when they decided to come out with this one. Carly Pearce and Riley Green, here's their new one. If I don't leave, I'm gone. I'm new after two.

0: That's brand new from Cole Swindell. It's Girl Dad on the third shift. I'm Brett Allen. Congrats to Cole, who actually celebrated his very first Father's Day as a girl dad. And he took the time to remind people that, yes, it's a day to celebrate dads, but it's also a day to celebrate moms.
1: Father's Day weekend is a great time to say thanks to the mothers anyway, because that is, I don't know, you know your mom sacrifices and does stuff for you, but to see it firsthand and see what my wife has done is just amazing. Moms are superheroes. I know that sounds cliche. People say that, but I know it.
0: It's true. I remember when I watched my wife give birth to my first daughter, my God, like, you do walk away with a whole different appreciation for women. So happy Father's Day, Mom. Bozeman.
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So what does Kane Brown do to get himself so ripped? He says he does do a little bit of lifting, but he plays a lot of basketball and does a lot of boxing. He's got a boxing ring in his garage in just about every bag, he says. It's Kane Brown. Here's a woman. Hey,

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1: A big congrats to Ella Langley, who now has a new family member. 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Ella Langley, Morgan Wallen, here's I Can't Love You Anymore on the Third Shift.

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1: Dustin Lynch with Easy to Love on the third shift. We're going to keep you going all night with more of today's country. Here's Russell Dickerson, Blue Tacoma.

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All right, a lot of people went and saw Toy Story this weekend, and I've got a fact that probably is going to blow you out of the water. It's something that you never thought about from Toy Story. We'll get to that coming up after Luke Combs. Here's Be By You.

0: Matt Cooper with Highs and Lows on the Third Shift. I'm Brett Allen. While the final numbers aren't in, I know a lot of people went and saw Toy Story 5 this weekend. And leading up to the big event, they were interviewing not only Tom Hanks, but also Tim Allen. And they talked to them. Did you know that Woody from Toy Story actually has a last name? Tom Hanks had no idea.
1: Are you aware that Woody has a surname?
2: No, I had no idea. Sheriff? Woody what?
1: Woody Pride.
2: Oh.
1: Double twist, Jesse's full name is Jessica Jane Pride, which...
3: Oh, wait a minute. I'd heard this, that they might be related.
1: I think that means your siblings.
2: Boing! Yeah. No, yeah. Distant cousins, please.
0: That puts a little wrench in things, doesn't it? If Woody and Jesse are siblings... Then, yeah, that would totally make the story different. Last name, Pride. Did you know that? I had no idea.
4: Hey, it's Derek.
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Well, Luke Bryan got a brand new album coming out September 18th called Signs, and he's been accused online of having AI write one of the songs on the album. But the songwriters of the song actually say that no, it was inspired by Bryan's real life hobbies, fish, hunt, golf, drink. Here's Luke Bryan's latest country, and she knows it on the third show.

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Pass of that time on the third shift. I'm Brett Allen. I've got useless trivia for you right here just to pass the time, just to have some fun. Want to get your guess in? You can do it through our app. The question today, over 200,000 college students have done this job to make extra money. What is it? Get those guesses in.

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1: Hey guys, it's Brett Allen on the third shift. Got more of today's country coming up. Lainey Wilson on the way with John Mayer. A song called Phone Keys Wallet. We'll get to that. Still trying to find out if we're going to get some new music from these guys, hopefully soon. Florida Georgia Line. Here's Round Here. Hammer.

If you love the TV show Survivor, I watched that for years. I haven't seen some of the newer episodes, but if you love that show, we got some really good news for you coming up. After Lainey Wilson and John Mayer, a song that she really wanted him to do with her, it's Phone, Keys, Wallet on the Third Shift.

0: Brand new country from Chris Young. I didn't come here to leave on the third shift. I'm Brett Allen. If you love the show Survivor, you know, Jeff Probst, he announced last week that there's an animated movie coming out at Paramount Animation. Now, it's going to be Survivor like you've never seen it before. He says it's an all out comedy with animals competing for the chance to be crowned the sole survivor. He says that it'll include big personalities, funny characters, surprising alliances, competition, chaos, and of course, a lot of heart. And it follows animals from around the world competing on a remote mystical island. No word on when it's coming out, but he says that it's in development and hopefully should be coming out soon.
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Welcome to the third shift, guys. I'm Brett Allen, the morning show, preparing themselves for today already. Getting ready to go for you. They should be here in just a little bit. Stick around. More of Today's Country lined up with Dan and Shay and their latest, your Say So, on the third shift.

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This is the first time since 2025, essentially, that Ella Langley has not been at the top of the charts. This one's been sitting at number one for a long time, and she definitely has got her money's worth out of this song. Ella Langley, here's Choosing Texas on the Third Shift.

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1: Graylin James is his name. There's water at a wedding on the third shift. I'm Brett Allen. It's going to do it for me. The morning show is ready to go, though. They're coming in next for you. Stick around. I'll be back here tonight at midnight. Here's Thomas Rhett, and what's your country song?

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2: 6 o'clock. It is a Monday morning. Hello there. How are you? My name is Derek. Thank you for tuning in and being part of all of the fun. Speaking of fun, how about tickets to Post Malone and Jelly Roll? That is what we're playing for with our question of the day. We'll ask a question. You give us an answer. By the way, a little insider tip. The question of the day already posted on our Facebook page. So if you want to head over there and get qualified, you can go and answer right now. Dum-dum of the day. We're heading to the great state of Florida. I know that's a big shocker. And we're going to do a little recap of Father's Day. Nice day today. Tonight could see some rain. Complete look at the forecast is on the way.
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4: I'm Dennis Bragg. Montana drivers finally getting a hefty dose of relief at the pump, though international tensions could threaten to cut the savings short. According to the latest Gas Buddy survey of over 600 stations released today, the average price for regular unleaded in Montana plummeted nearly 16 cents over the last week, setting at $4.07 a gallon today. That's more than 50 cents lower than it was just a month ago, though still up significantly from this time last year. Prices vary across the state pretty widely, as we've been reporting, ranging from a low of $3.48 up in northeast Montana to a steep $5.24 a gallon at the stations on the east side of Glacier National Park. Gas Buddy experts say that while every state saw diesel and gas prices fall this week, the downward trend is far from guaranteed. Fresh threats of conflict in Iran and potential closures in the Strait of Hormuz could quickly push global oil prices right back up in the days ahead, according to Gas Buddy analysts. This is the Montana State News Network.
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1: It's the dumb dumb of the day. We search the world over to find the dumbest person and then share their story with you.
2: So we head to the great state of Florida this morning. I know that's a shocker. There is a nurse there named Michelle Bannister, a 47-year-old nurse practitioner, actually. And now she is facing felony charges. So what for? Over-prescribing? Doing something she wasn't supposed to in the medical field? No. Not at all. Apparently, she attacked another player with a pickleball paddle during a dispute at Treaty Park in St. Augustine. Police say Bannister struck a 50-year-old man multiple times in the head with her paddle, causing facial cuts and significant bleeding. The incident began as an argument between the two about playing style after their doubles match ended. Officers reported Bannister interjected herself into the dispute and attacked the man. Witnesses indicated no threat really existed after the attack. When police arrived, Bannister allegedly provided a false name. The licensed nurse practitioner and former Marine Corps helicopter mechanic was charged with aggravated battery with a deadly weapon. Interesting. So a pickleball paddle is a deadly weapon. All right. Well, there you go. You learn something new every day. And that, my friends, is your dumb dumb of the day.
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Country Billy Currington, good directions. Hi, it's Derek and you on the way. This is sad news. If you've ever read the book Robin Hood or if you've seen the movies, you know all about the forest and the trees. Well, apparently there is danger to one of the historic trees in that forest. We're going to talk about that coming up. I want to do a little Father's Day recap. Listen, all you dads out there, how was your Father's Day? Hopefully it was a good one. Now, I do not have children. I have dog kids. And my dogs, they wish me a very happy Father's Day and a Facebook post that I'm guessing they needed the help of my wife with. And so anyway, but no, my dogs were super nice to me yesterday. I don't know what the deal was. I don't know if my wife talked to them prior to. But super nice to me, very loving, very kind. So that was good. And to all you fathers out there, I hope you had a great day. I hope that your day was fantastic. I hope you got to relax. I hope you were treated like the kings you are by your family. So, and if you weren't, then shame on your family. All right, seriously. No, it's a special day. Listen, Mother's Day is a very special day. Father's Day is a very special day. And listen, I know there's a lot of folks out there. They're single parents, and kudos to you. But the good dads, they're hard to come by. And when you get one, you need to celebrate. That's how I look at it. Anyway, there you go. Happy belated Father's Day to all the dads out there. It's 100.7. It is XL Country. Sir.

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Morgan Wallen, it is 100.7 XL Country. Hi, how are you? This is, I got to be honest with you, we were talking about this a few minutes ago. Robin Hood and the whole, you know, Sherwood Forest. Well, apparently.

0: a doubt. I have no idea. The massive oak gained fame after the 1790 book. 1790 book came out. Wow. They say despite the death, though, the tree will remain a natural monument for visitors to view. So I guess, yeah, as long as it stays upright, there you go. Kind of sad, though. I mean, listen, you know, it's, I don't know, 1,200-year-old, and, you know, you go over there and you visit it, and then, of course, you know, everybody's stomping around, and then the tree dies. Sad story. It really is. It's like losing a piece of history, although apparently it's not going anywhere, so there's that.
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8: Southwest Montana weather. Mostly sunny today with isolated showers and thunderstorms this afternoon. Daytime highs will be in the low to mid 70s. High pressure takes over Tuesday through Thursday, bringing ample sunshine. It'll be warm with their highs in the 70s to low 80s. The shower and thunder threat will increase Thursday. I'm meteorologist Brooke Foster. That's your Southwest Montana weather report.
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1: 7 o'clock. It is a Monday morning. Good morning. How are you? My name is Derek. Thank you for tuning in and being part of the fun. On the way, that question of the day. We've got tickets to see Jelly Roll and Post Malone. That is going to be in Missoula at the end of July. I'm guessing Bunny won't be there, but you never know. Listen, I don't know if you're following this whole saga, but something tells me I would be willing to bet $10 those two get back together. I could be wrong, but I mean, you know, I just, true love. I guess I just believe in it. We got the question of the day coming up. Stick around for that. We're going to do it. Three things you need to know before you go. A serious incident in Belgrade yesterday. We're going to talk a little bit about that coming up at the bottom of the hour. And I got to tell you about my friends over at the Dry Fly Saloon. You know, they're located in the Field and Stream Lodge. And my wife and I, we absolutely love their food. First of all, full menu. They do breakfast. They do lunch. They do dinner. They've got live music on Friday night. They have do a prime rib special on the weekend. Brunch on Saturday and Sunday. Everything that I have had, and I've had multiple things from the menu, has been amazing. Not only that, the food portions are humongous. I can never finish it. I'll always have to take it home, which is a nice little treat later on. If you are thinking about doing breakfast or dinner or lunch and you want a new spot, you got to go to the Dry Fly Saloon inside the Field and Stream Lodge. It's not just for hotel guests. Anybody can go. And I'm telling you, not only is the decor wonderful, the food is fantastic. You're going to love it. It's the Dry Fly Saloon inside the Field and Stream Lodge right there at 7th and Baxter.
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3: I'm Dennis Bragg. Montana drivers finally getting a hefty dose of relief at the pump, though international tensions could threaten to cut the savings short. According to the latest Gas Buddy survey of over 600 stations released today, the average price for regular unleaded in Montana plummeted nearly 16 cents over the last week, setting at $4.07 a gallon today. That's more than 50 cents lower than it was just a month ago, though still up significantly from this time last year. Prices vary across the state pretty widely, as we've been reporting, ranging from a low of $3.48 up in northeast Montana to a steep $5.24 a gallon at the stations on the east side of Glacier National Park. Gas Buddy experts say that while

0: Every state saw diesel and gas prices fall this week. The downward trend is far from guaranteed. Fresh threats of conflict in Iran and potential closures in the Strait of Hormuz could quickly push global oil prices right back up in the days ahead, according to Gas Buddy analysts. This is the Montana State News Network.
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0: It's XL Country's question of the day. We ask a question, you give us an answer. 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
1: All right, my friends, it is the question of the day. Up for grabs, we've got tickets to Post Malone and Jelly Roll. Here is your question. What is the one side you have to have at a barbecue? What is the one side you have to have at a barbecue? That is the question. You could answer a couple of different ways. You could text us on the XL Country app. Just open it up, click the text us button. Or you can head over to our Facebook page and you can comment there. By the way, while you're on the page, why don't you go ahead and like it? We certainly would appreciate that. What is the one side you have to have at a barbecue? I got to be honest with you. This is a great question and there's lots of answers. I'm trying to think. You know, I'm a barbecue snob. I love barbecue. I grew up with barbecue. I grew up just outside of Kansas City, which is the barbecue capital of the world. So I'm a little snobby about my barbecue. I will tell you that we do have a handful of places around here that are really, really good. So what is the one side? I'm probably going to say coleslaw. I do a lot of pulled pork, and I do a homemade coleslaw, and then I put the coleslaw on top of the pulled pork, and it is absolutely delicious. So I'm going to go coleslaw. That is going to be, but my homemade recipe, that is going to be my answer. What about you? What is the one side you have to have at a barbecue? It is the question of the day. Up for grabs, tickets to Post Malone and Jelly Roll. That is going to be over in Missoula. That is going to be a great show. It's the question of the day. It's 100.7 XL Country. Serving
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1: A service we provide for you, the XL Nation, to keep you abreast on what's happening around Bozeman and the great state of Montana. We like to call it the three things you need to know before you go. We kick it off, kind of a violent Father's Day over in Belgrade yesterday. There was a shooting which resulted in a victim going to the hospital and the alleged shooter on the run. Now, according to police reports, they know who he is. They just don't have him. That was the latest update that we received. So things may have changed. If they have, I do apologize. But the latest update says that he was on the loose, or the person, I don't know if he was a he or a she, the person on the loose, but they did know who it was. And if you do want more information, you can head over to the XL Country app and find that out. Another thing, the most expensive towns in Montana happen to be some of the most expensive towns in the country. This is really interesting. So three Montana towns made the list of the most expensive towns in the country to buy a home. First of all, Bozeman, that's not going to shock anybody. Missoula also made the list, but what may surprise you was Kalispell. In fact, I think Bozeman was the highest. Right after Bozeman was Kalispell, and then several notches down was Missoula. So if you want more information on that, once again, head over to the XL Country app. And finally, this is very interesting. We, 4th of July just around the corner, the 250th birthday of this great country of ours. So what is the most patriotic town in Montana? I'm going to be honest with you. There's a ton of them. However, according to all the facts, Ennis, Montana, the most patriotic town in Montana. They are known for their big 4th of July parade and pride and all the fun and majesty that comes with it. Anyway, all three of those articles up on the XL Country app. You can go check it out. And that is the three things you need to know before you go.
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0: It's XL Country's question of the day. We ask a question, you give us an answer. 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
1: All righty, the question of the day this morning, what is the one side you have to have at a barbecue? Now, up for grabs, tickets to see Post Malone and Jelly Roll. Tons of answers coming in this morning. I said coleslaw. Mark says slaw and beans. Kate says good people. Otherwise, it's just dinner. Shonda says summer slaw.

0: Let's see. Ooh, my mom's macaroni salad. Tatum says puppy chow. Brianna says corn on the cob and macaroni salad. This is great. Now I'm hungry. Crystal says watermelon. I got to tell you, I love watermelon. Watermelon is one of my favorite things. I love it when it's ice cold and you get it out of the fridge. I just have the hardest time finding a good one. And I think we're like on our fifth one this summer, and we've yet to get one that was really good. And I go on a line and I see all the little, you know, the oh, you need to look for this and you need to look for that. And then I go and I find those things, and then it still isn't any good. So I don't know what's happening. I have a conspiracy. Watermelon isn't as good as it used to be. That's my conspiracy. I don't know if that's true or not, but there you go. All right. Question of the day. What is the one side you have to have at a barbecue? We want to hear from you. You can text us, or you can head over to the XL Country app. Up for grabs, tickets to see Post Malone and Jelly Roll. It's going to be a lot of fun. It's 100.7 XL Country.
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1: Southwest Montana weather, mostly sunny today with isolated showers and thunderstorms this afternoon. Daytime highs will be in the low to mid 70s. High pressure takes over Tuesday through Thursday, bringing ample sunshine. It'll be warm with their highs in the 70s to low 80s. The shower and thunder threat will increase Thursday. I'm meteorologist Brooke Foster. That's your Southwest Montana weather report.
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1: 8 o'clock on a Monday. Good morning. How are you? I am Derek. Thank you for hanging out with the XL Country Morning Show. Certainly appreciate you. We're going to talk about the box office coming up. You know, we don't do a lot of movie talk, but this movie had a very impressive debut. $160 million at the box office. We're going to tell you what we're talking about coming up. Getting ready to, my wife and I, we're going to go on a cruise. Now, neither one of us have ever been on a cruise, and I've got some questions. So all you cruise people out there, everybody that's been on a cruise, please guide me, direct me. I'm asking for your guidance on this matter because I don't know jack squat, and I got a couple of questions. We're going to do that coming up at the bottom of the hour. Stick around for that. Listen, if you are getting ready, we're talking about barbecues this morning. If you're getting ready to host a summer party or a barbecue, don't forget the drinks. 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
2: I'm Dennis Bragg. Montana drivers finally getting a hefty dose of relief at the pump, though international tensions could threaten to cut the savings short. According to the latest Gas Buddy survey of over 600 stations released today, the average price for regular unleaded in Montana plummeted nearly 16 cents over the last week, setting at $4.07 a gallon today. That's more than 50 cents lower than it was just a month ago, though still up significantly from this time last year. Prices vary across the state pretty widely, as we've been reporting, ranging from a low of $3.48 up in northeast Montana to a steep $5.24 a gallon at the stations on the east side of Glacier National Park. Gas Buddy experts say that while every state saw diesel and gas prices fall this week, the downward trend is far from guaranteed. Fresh threats of conflict in Iran and potential closures in the Strait of Hormuz could quickly push global oil prices right back up in the days ahead, according to Gas Buddy analysts. This is the Montana State News Network.
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0: Number one for New Country, 100.7 XL Country, Riley Green and Change My Mind. Hi, how are you? Over the weekend, huge debut of Toy Story 5. It brought in about $160 million over the weekend. They say the biggest debut of the year. $160 million, a lot of money. I'm going to be honest with you. And I think I've seen a couple of the Toy Stories. So here's my take on this. And I understand that I am in the minority. I don't like the whole animated thing. Like, I have a hard time with that. Let me tell you what I do like that's animated. Rudolph the Red-Nosed Reindeer, Frosty the Snowman. You know those things that they play around to the Christmas? The, like, 30-minute shows? I like them a lot. But animated, boy, I have a hard time with that. It's why I can't get into any of the adult cartoons. Like, I work with a bunch of people that, you know, love South Park and all of that. And I'm just like, it sounds funny. I just can't get into it. But Toy Story 5, $160 million. That's incredible. And, of course, before it's all said and done, it'll make a ton of money. I'm trying to think of the last time I went to the movie theater. What did I go see? It might have been Top Gun Maverick. That's how long it's been. Wow. I need to get out more. It's 100.7. It is XL Country. Postman.
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0: Number one for New Country 100.7 XL Country. Jason Aldean, Big Green Tractor. Hi, it's Derek. Thank you for tuning in. Listen, I've got some questions for you. My wife and I, we're getting ready to go on a cruise in August. Now, this is the first cruise for either one of us, and we're going to go to Alaska. One of my bucket list items, once I was diagnosed with cancer, I came up with a bucket list of things that I really wanted to do. And one of those is go to Alaska. So we got ourselves a cruise. We're leaving in August. And I don't know how much to tip. You know, I know what they say you should tip, but should you tip more? Should you tip less? How much a day should you budget for tipping? And I feel like if I go on the internet and ask, like a lot of that is going to be swayed by the people who work on cruise ships. Like they're going to go and answer that question so it's higher than it really needs to be. And listen, I am not opposed to tipping. If I get a fantastic service, I'm all about it. But the question I have, how much a day should I budget for tipping? Now, you can answer me by sending me a text. Just open up the XL Country app and select the text us button and let me know, because I'm very curious. I want to make sure that I'm not, you know, cheap, but I also want to make sure that I'm not over tipping. Because, you know, that's just money I could spend on other things. So that is my question. How much should I budget per day for tipping? I'm going with my best friend and his wife. So it's going to be the four of us. And he's been on a many a cruise, but he's super cheap. So I don't trust his opinion, but I do trust yours. So let me know. Would love to hear from you. It's 100.7. It is XL Country.
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0: Number one for New Country, 100.7 XL Country. So there is a new trend happening on the TikTok. I'm going to be honest with you. I've got the TikTok, and I watch some stuff on it, and I get a lot of ideas because they always have really cool Montana stuff on there. But there's a lot of things on there that are just flat out dumb. I'm going to be honest with you. And I have not seen this, but apparently it is a new TikTok trend. And they're talking about how you don't really need sunscreen, that you can eat certain foods and that's going to help you. Also, if you get burned enough, your body builds some type of, I don't know, weird thing. I'm going to call BS on that. All right. Listen, sunscreen's your friend. It really, really is. And I know there's people out there, they're going to be like, oh no, there's the toxins and it clogs up the pores. I have melanoma, stage 4 melanoma. Got that because I was out in the sun and didn't put any sunscreen on my ear. Started off as a little something on my ear. Didn't pay any attention to it. It grew bigger and bigger. Still didn't pay any attention to it because I'm a dude. And then it metastasized throughout my body. So sunscreen's your friend. And a lot of people on TikTok, while I think it's entertaining and I think you can get some good information, there's also a lot of BS on there. So if you're watching somebody that says you don't need sunscreen, you do. And trust me, from someone who goes and gets treatments and gets things cut off and gets sick and has to wear a diaper half the time because of the sickness, yeah, put on the sunscreen. Anyway, there you go. A little PSA for you on a Monday morning.
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1: Southwest Montana weather, mostly sunny today with isolated showers and thunderstorms this afternoon. Daytime highs will be in the low to mid 70s. High pressure takes over Tuesday through Thursday, bringing ample sunshine.

0: It'll be warm with their highs in the 70s to low 80s. The shower and thunder threat will increase Thursday. I'm meteorologist Brooke Foster. That's your Southwest Montana weather report.
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0: number one for New Country, 100.7 XL Country, Miss Taylor Swift, I Knew It. I knew it, I knew you. That's the name of the song. It actually comes from Toy Story 5. And I got a piece of hate mail over the weekend. I don't know who it was from, but they were like, stop playing Taylor Swift. I'm like, sorry. It's going to be a big hit, and it's a country song, so I'm going to play it. And plus, I don't even make those decisions. I have a boss, and my boss is like, play Taylor Swift. I'm like, okay. So anyway, I think it's a cool song. Here's the deal. I'm going to be honest with you, and it's not just because she's dating Travis Kelce, and I'm a huge Kansas City Chiefs fan. I have become, and I hate this, I hate to admit it, but I'm going to, I have become a Swiftie. I like her music. I think she's talented. I'm not ready to, make bracelets and get a cat, but I dig her music. I think it's good. I like her pop stuff. I like her country stuff. I think she's a talented person. And so, Now listen, I'm not going to go and spend hundreds of dollars to see her in concert. I'm not going to paint myself up with 13 all over or anything like that. But I do think she's talented. I do think she makes good music. And I think that song's great. And it's going to go to number one. So there you go. So to the person who sent me the hate mail, no, I will not stop playing that song. One, because I can't, because my boss said I have to play it. And two, it's a good song.
1: Casper Nursery is
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0: It's time to get positive. 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
1: This is such a cool story. I absolutely love it. Dylan, a Kansas City teenager, has graduated high school cancer-free 4 years after doctors gave him 8 months to live. At age 14, Dylan was diagnosed with stage 4 kidney cancer. Dr. Mary Austin promised to attend his graduation if he completed 52 weeks of chemo. The doctor made time for regular lunches and check-ins during Dylan's treatment. He says, "I call her my second mom." His parents credit the personal connection with helping save their son's life. That's really, really impressive. Anyway, Dylan did graduate from high school, and Dr. Austin, now working in Seattle, made the 1,500-mile journey so she could keep her promise and be there for Dylan's graduation. This gives me goosebumps. I absolutely love that. And that is your positive vibe on a Monday.
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11: Southwest Montana weather, mostly sunny today with isolated showers and thunderstorms this afternoon. Daytime highs will be in the low to mid 70s. High pressure takes over Tuesday through Thursday, bringing ample sunshine. It'll be warm with their highs in the 70s to low 80s. The shower and thunder threat will increase Thursday. I'm meteorologist Brooke Foster. That's your Southwest Montana weather report.
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Good morning. Welcome into Monday, and it's essentially the Monday of like the last week in June, the last full week at least. Anybody else feel like summer's already flying by? Shaboozy's on now. It's a bar song.

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0: Do you think there's more or less pressure to do a hometown show? That's Megan Maroney, Beautiful Things, and she was outside of Atlanta recently in Georgia, and you know, she's a Georgia native. You know, sometimes I think like there might be more pressure because it's like, these people know me and I don't want to let them down. Or it could be the other side of it of like, oh, these are my people. Like, they're going to love me no matter what. Well, regardless, she did that show. And I don't know if you know this about her Cloud 9 tour, but she has a mirror that she pulls out. And there's always something on the back of the mirror that pays tribute to the city that she's in. So she goes back to Georgia. Big Georgia fans there, you know, for Georgia football. So, of course, she put the head coach of the Georgia football team on the back of her mirror, Mr. Kirby Smart.
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I know you're ready for quitting time already. It's like we just got the day started. Actually, let's be honest. You're already ready for Friday. Well, keep us on. We'll get you there quickly.

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We've got the dum-dum of the day, question of the day, three things you need to know, and a whole lot more. 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
1: I'm Dennis Bragg. A new proposal from Washington could soon change how Montana climbers scale their favorite peaks on public lands. The U.S. Forest Service unveiling its first ever national policy for managing recreational climbing across national forests and grasslands. The directive will establish uniform guidance for the use and maintenance of fixed anchors and equipment. This updated plan replaces a 2023 draft to align with the newly enacted Explorer Act, which explicitly recognizes recreational climbing and certain fixed anchors as appropriate uses in designated wilderness areas. Forest Service Chief Tom Schultz noted that nearly 30% of all outdoor climbing happens on national forest lands, making a nationwide policy essential for local decision makers to ensure safety and accessibility. The agency has opened a 30-day public comment period for climbers to weigh in on the proposal before it's finalized. This is the Montana State News Network.
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12: Southwest Montana weather, mostly sunny today with isolated showers and thunderstorms this afternoon. Daytime highs will be in the low to mid 70s. High pressure takes over Tuesday through Thursday, bringing ample sunshine. It'll be warm with their highs in the 70s to low 80s. The shower and thunder threat will increase Thursday. I'm meteorologist Brooke Foster. That's your Southwest Montana weather report.
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Well, did we celebrate Dad this past weekend? 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

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It's Jess. Thank you so much for choosing us and for keeping us extra close with our app on your phone. I got Morgan Wallen on now. It's Wasted on You.

You know, you think about all of our favorite country artists, and it's easy to say, oh, they're doing just fine. They've got no regrets because they've made it, right? Well, that's not always the case. In fact, Scotty McCreery recently was talking about one of his biggest mistakes, an opportunity he should have taken advantage of. We'll talk more in less than 10.

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0: know, sometimes we look at our favorite country artists and we're like, they've got no regrets. They're so successful. Well, Scotty McCreery has a very big regret.
1: I was playing a show with Chesney and I was side stage, just watching his show, and he came off before his encore and said, Scotty, what's up? You want to come do She Thinks My Tractor Sexy? And with me, and I was still so young and so nervous. I froze and said, I don't know the words. And he just looked at me and turned around. I was like, all right, man, see you later. All I had to do is say, She Thinks My Tractor's Sexy, and go high five a bunch of people. But that moment is like, I wish I could go back and.
0: Well, at least it wasn't like a career defining moment. You know what I mean? Like, he can always get back on stage with Kenny Chesney now.
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You know, I got to laugh at this German guy, Freddie, that is like blowing up on social media right now just because he's living his best American life right now. I mean, come on. He's like going to NASA. He's meeting Ella Langley. And it's just because he's like doing his thing on social media and just loving life, like leaning in. People gravitate towards that.

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Just a reminder for you, we've got 4th of July in less than 2 weeks. And there's going to be a big celebration in Nashville. It's Nashville Star Spangled Bash. A lot of artists performing on that stage, including...

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7: Southwest Montana weather, mostly sunny today with isolated showers and thunderstorms this afternoon. Daytime highs will be in the low to mid 70s. High pressure takes over Tuesday through Thursday, bringing ample sunshine. It'll be warm with their highs in the 70s to low 80s. The shower and thunder threat will increase Thursday. I'm meteorologist Brooke Foster. That's your Southwest Montana weather report.
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You know, I think one of my favorite things about that song, it's just so simple. Luke Combs, It's Be By You. It's heartfelt. It's easy to listen to. It's just good. And it's authentic. Here's Cody Johnson. It's Till You Can't.

Just like your favorite pair of jeans. These songs just fit. 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After

You know, when it comes to country music, there's this little tradition at the end of tours where the headliner will give the openers a gift. And sometimes they are extravagant. Cars, watches, guitars. Sometimes it's just cold hard cash. I'll talk more in less than 10.

day, Potts Farm was a place to go. Load a truck up, hit the dirt road. Jump the barbed wire, spread the word. Light the bonfire and call the girls. King in the can and the Marlboro man. Jack and Jim were a few good men. 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And all this small town, he said, she said. 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You better mind your business, man. Watch your mouth. Before I have to knock that loud mouth out. I'm tired of talking, man. Y'all ain't listening.

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0: Well, Riley Green, he's been on both ends of the end of the tour gift. That has changed my mind. It's Jess on your lunch hour. You know, as an opener, receiving gifts, and as a headliner, giving the gifts. And, you know, sometimes these things are insane, like cars and stuff like that. Other times, it's just cold hard cash. And a lot of times when you're an artist and you're just starting out and you're struggling, you just need the money. You know what I mean? You need to put food on the table. And Russell Dickerson was talking about this recently. He opened for Tim McGraw in 2022. And he said it was the best gift because Tim just handed him $20,000. Like just straight up cash. And he didn't even make a big deal about it. Pulled this wad of cash out of his tight jeans, out of his pocket, and was like, hey, great tour, man. You can find out more about this on our app.
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Have we latched on to any other teams out there? I mean, obviously, we love our U.S. team. But, you know, there's some other countries you might be pulling for, some underdogs. 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

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We've got the dum-dum of the day, question of the day, three things you need to know, and a whole lot more. 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

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You know, it's our time to kick back and relax. We can keep these relaxing vibes going for you. Just keep us on throughout the afternoon.

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1: I'm Dennis Bragg. 2026 turning out to be a year of major developments when it comes to national forest management in Montana. The Forest Service approving a new Triforest Timber Management Agreement last week, which, as Nick Northern reports, represents a major shift in timber management.
2: A major new timber management plan is moving forward in Montana after U.S. Forest Service Chief Tom Schultz signed off on the Triforest Federal Sustained Yield Unit. It's the first agreement of its kind in more than 70 years. The plan combines management of the Helena, Lewis and Clark, Custer Gallatin, and Beaverhead Deer Lodge National Forests, covering about 9.2 million acres. Officials say the goal is to harvest between 350 and 500 million board feet of timber over the next decade to support a more stable wood supply while also reducing wildfire fuel. The proposal has support from parts of the timber industry, but some environmental groups are raising concerns about impacts to recreation, wildlife, and water quality. For the Montana State News Network, I'm Nick Northern.
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20: Southwest Montana weather, mostly sunny today with isolated showers and thunderstorms this afternoon. Daytime highs will be in the low to mid 70s. High pressure takes over Tuesday through Thursday, bringing ample sunshine. It'll be warm with their highs in the 70s to low 80s. The shower and thunder threat will increase Thursday. I'm meteorologist Brooke Foster. That's your Southwest Montana weather report.
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feel like Keith Urban could probably do a pretty stellar Las Vegas residency at the Sphere. He's done Vegas shows before, but I think he could do something killer at the Sphere. Kenny Chesney made his return for a little residency at the Sphere last weekend.

0: think of it as like we have another half of the workday to get through. Think of it more like we just got a couple hours.
1: 40 HP Johnson on a flat bottom metal boat.

downtown. Your lipstick stained every coffee cup that I got in this house. The way you say I love you too's like rain on an old tin roof.

You know, we've got quite a few country artists that have said that they want to do music until the day they can't do music anymore. Kind of like Willie Nelson in his 90s still doing country music. Well, we've got another artist that could be the next Willie or Dolly. Let's talk more in less than 10.

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0: I feel like Lainey Wilson could easily be like a Dolly Parton and just continue to be active and maybe even make music forever. That is Phone Keys Wallets with John Mayer. It is Jasmine on the Job with You. Somebody else that I think is well on their way to doing that is Shania Twain. In a recent interview, she was asked, you know, why don't you ever just slow down? Like, what keeps you going? And she said that she has an explorer's heart, which I love. So she's always looking for another adventure, always looking to try something new. And, you know, this year she's got a new album that's coming out, a very personal album that's coming out. And she said she just continues to find more things that she loves. And I love that for Shania.
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Okay, can we be honest about this new song that Luke Bryan has put out? You know, the one that sounds like it may or may not have been written by AI? That's what the critics are saying. I'm dying to know what your thoughts are on our app.

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15: Southwest Montana weather, mostly sunny today with isolated showers and thunderstorms this afternoon. Daytime highs will be in the low to mid 70s. High pressure takes over Tuesday through Thursday, bringing ample sunshine. It'll be warm with their highs in the 70s to low 80s. The shower and thunder threat will increase Thursday. I'm meteorologist Brooke Foster. That's your Southwest Montana weather report.
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Okay, without ruining anything, just give me a quick thumbs up or thumbs down on our app. Toy Story 5. Good? 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
1: Hey, it's Evan Paul, and I got a recipe for making that second shift go by really quick. Country music and laughter. We got them both tonight on Taste of Country Nights, starting at 7 o'clock. Why?

0: Norman Chevy Silverado. My name is Jess. I'm on the job with you. And it wasn't a Chevy Silverado. It was actually a Subaru Legacy that changed the life of Tucker Wetmore. He's having a lot of, like a moment. He's having a lot of success and a moment in country music right now. And it all started 6 years ago. He told his mom, you know, I want to go to Nashville. I want to give this a shot. And she's like, let's go. So they loaded up this Subaru. They drove from Oregon to Nashville. And that changed everything for Tucker Wetmore. Sometimes you just have to take that chance and don't look in the rearview mirror.
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be honest, seeing Dan and Shay crash these weddings, it's making me a little jealous. I mean, I've been married for several years. 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It's Say So.

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Okay, so we've got Ella's fellas. You know, those are the fellas that love Ella Langley. What about the ladies? Can we have Ella's fellas, maybe? Here's Be Her.

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14: Southwest Montana weather, mostly sunny today with isolated showers and thunderstorms this afternoon. Daytime highs will be in the low to mid 70s. High pressure takes over Tuesday through Thursday, bringing ample sunshine. It'll be warm with their highs in the 70s to low 80s. The shower and thunder threat will increase Thursday. I'm meteorologist Brooke Foster. That's your Southwest Montana weather report.
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there's a big celebration happening in Nashville this week. It's Alan Jackson's final show Saturday night at Nissan Stadium. Now, for those of us that don't have a ticket, it will be taped and they'll put it on NBC and Peacock later this year. In the meantime, we'll just have to watch everybody's TikTok, everybody's Instagram, and, well, be jealous.

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1: Hey, it's Evan Paul, and I got a recipe for making that second shift go by really quick. 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

0: Hey, it's Chrissy and Dads. What's the best thing you did, saw, or got this Father's Day weekend? Steve said he taught his kid how to ride a bike. I love that. He said it took 3 hours, but totally worth it. 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Joe said he got a brand new rider mower. And Jeff said he saw his kid hit his first home run. I love these. These are great. Happy Father's Day to all.
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saw or got. Mark said he and his dad went fishing with his son. It was perfect. And Katie said they took their dad to Bass Pro Shop to pick out a new fishing pole. 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

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We've got the dum-dum of the day, question of the day, three things you need to know, and a whole lot more. 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

Kane Brown has opened up his bar in Nashville. It's called Kane Brown's on Broadway. I think that's how you know that you're officially a country artist and you've made it. Here's Woman.

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3: Southwest Montana weather, mostly sunny today with isolated showers and thunderstorms this afternoon. Daytime highs will be in the low to mid 70s. High pressure takes over Tuesday through Thursday, bringing ample sunshine. It'll be warm with their highs in the 70s to low 80s. The shower and thunder threat will increase Thursday. I'm meteorologist Brooke Foster. That's your Southwest Montana weather report.
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I love that Riley Green got permission from Toby Keith's people to use him in this song. 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

I'm Chrissy, and we play the most country for your Monday workday. I've got Ella Langley and Morgan Wallen, that duet coming up, plus Jason Aldean and the latest from Luke Combs. Right now, it's Thomas Rhett.

You might have spent some money on dad this weekend. That's a good thing. Hey, it's Chrissy, but I'll tell you how you can win $500, maybe recoup some of that in just two songs.

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1: 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Country music and laughter.

0: Favorite song still, Can't Love You Anymore. It's Ella and Morgan. Hey, it's Chrissy. Who could use $500? Me, you, everybody. Well, we have your chance to win some cash this summer. Now that summer's officially here, you're going to want to spend it, right? You're going to want to spend money on trips, pool parties, maybe a cute swimsuit. Now, all you have to do is get that summer fun money, and it's easy. Just go to the app. You could have a cool $500 for you to play with this summer. 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
1: 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Baby.

I asked earlier, what was the best thing from your Father's Day weekend that you did or saw? Eli on the app said that his kids made him breakfast, and it was pretty good. Plus, he said they didn't burn the house down, so that was nice. Here's John Morgan.

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5: Southwest Montana weather, mostly sunny today with isolated showers and thunderstorms this afternoon. Daytime highs will be in the low to mid 70s. High pressure takes over Tuesday through Thursday, bringing ample sunshine. It'll be warm with their highs in the 70s to low 80s. The shower and thunder threat will increase Thursday. I'm meteorologist Brooke Foster. That's your Southwest Montana weather report.
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1: Hey, it's Evan Paul, and I got a recipe for making that second shift go by really quick. Country music and laughter. We got them both tonight on Taste of Country Night, starting at 7 o'clock.

0: That's a new one from Kenny Chesney called Carry On. Hey, it's Chrissy. I asked, what's the one summer activity that you'll never outgrow? Megan said, making s'mores and always burning too many marshmallows. I actually like them burnt. We'll talk about that some other time. Tina said, going to the drive-ins and piling a bunch of friends in the car. That's awesome. Matt said, his is mini golf. And Kara said, it's ice cream for dinner. I love these. Thanks for sharing.
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We've got the dum-dum of the day, question of the day, three things you need to know, and a whole lot more. 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

when she goes to bed. She hits her knees and bows her head. Thanks the Lord for another day.

It's a drive home with Chrissy. What's that summer activity you'll never outgrow? Jamie said running through a sprinkler. Shane told me he'll always stay up late around the campfire. Here's Jason Aldean now. It's his new one, Don't Tell on Me.

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1: I'm Dennis Bragg. A new proposal from Washington could soon change how Montana climbers scale their favorite peaks on public lands. The U.S. Forest Service unveiling its first ever national policy for managing recreational climbing across national forests and grasslands. The directive will establish uniform guidance for the use and maintenance of fixed anchors and equipment. This updated plan replaces a 2023 draft to align with the newly enacted Explorer Act, which explicitly recognizes recreational climbing and certain fixed anchors as appropriate uses in designated wilderness areas. Forest Service Chief Tom Schultz noted that nearly 30% of all outdoor climbing happens on national forest lands, making a nationwide policy essential for local decision makers to ensure safety and accessibility. The agency has opened a 30-day public comment period for climbers to weigh in on the proposal before it's finalized. This is the Montana State News Network.
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18: The team's looking good this season.
19: I think so. Man, I miss playing football. Ever since I turned 40, I just can't find that fire I used to have.
18: Think it could be lower testosterone?
19: What do you mean?
18: I was feeling the same way. After 40, the body has less testosterone, and men lose their edge. That's why I take Nugenix Total T2.
19: That's the testosterone booster, right?
18: Yes, but Total T2 is their brand new formula that skyrockets nitric oxide levels in as little as 3 hours. Since I started taking it, I've been lifting like when we played for Coach Carter. My

That's the new Lainey Wilson. Did you see what happened when Lainey hung out with, performed with, and told Tim McGraw what a big fan she was and that she wrote him a letter? He did something pretty cool in return. He wrote her a letter back that she sent when she was a kid. You can check it all out on our app.

0: 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Another 10 in a row. 100.7 XL Country.
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Summer.